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0: Contigo, Joanny, en tu radio para todo Cherry Hill, donde se escucha fuerte Rumba 106.1. 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
2: 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BTS. 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

0: Estás escuchando a Rumba 106.1. 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
0: 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All these areas, they experienced these earthquakes yesterday.
1: Oh man, it's not fun, you know, but it's something, right? Like I said, I got used to it.
0: Sure. What's the first thing that runs through your mind? What are you thinking about? Obviously yourself, you want to survive it, or when it starts shaking, what are you thinking? Mm-hmm. Like what happens? What are you thinking?
1: It just el mundo comienza a temblar fuerte and you're like, "Oh, lo primero que uno trata de pensar es cover. 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There's things flying, coming off the shelves.
0: Yeah.
1: Los buildings se están cayendo. I mean, that stuff that's out of your control.
0: Totalmente fuera de tu control. 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
4: We're already deploying search and rescue teams from Fairfax County, Virginia, and Los Angeles. There'll be some others we'll add. That's their most immediate need right now is search and rescue efforts. They have a bunch of collapsed buildings, and so they'll need a lot of help.
0: Hay muchos edificios colapsados. La prioridad es rescate.
4: So we'll have to rely on the Department of War to deploy assets there.
0: El Departamento de Guerra enviará recursos en las zonas costales donde no hay visibilidad. Vamos a enfocarnos en ellos.
4: Because in search and rescue, you're trying to get to people while you can still save their lives. They're buried under rubble.
0: Es importante llegar a las personas que están debajo de los escombros a tiempo.
4: We spoke to them earlier today as well. El Salvador has stepped up, and
0: El Salvador ha ofrecido ayuda también.
4: Reached out to us to communicate and get that happening.
0: Varios otros países.
4: As we move forward with that response, with the sort of the short-term phase of response recovery. The second phase, of course, will be identifying their more longer-term and acute needs. What are the things over the long term?
0: Inmediatamente, la prioridad es rescatar las personas que están debajo de los escombros con la ayuda de otros países y específicamente el Departamento de Guerra de los Estados Unidos. La segunda fase, entonces, sería ayudar al pueblo venezolano a restablecerse.
4: What we can do to help restore or help them restore their communications, their internet, their telecom.
0: La comunicación, las líneas telefónicas y el internet es importante restablecer. La comunicación.
4: People from the United States and entities in the United States. We've already been in touch with some of the leading charities, but I know at the local level, particularly in places like where I call home in South Florida, there'll be a lot of people that are going to want to step forward and help and provide assistance.
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